like that. 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That shit was banging for a few years.

tears crystallize as our goodbyes flutter beneath an unspoken desire. How did we end up here again, frozen? Can you feel me? Can you hear me calling for you? The silence only draws me in closer, drowns me in my own self-torture. A sudden glimpse emerges as truth. The silence is all I have left of you.

0: Antelope soup was a sickening sight.
1: Oh, I wish I was in Sherbert now.
0: She'd a list of the part and her sails in rags, and the cook in the scuppers with the staggers and jags.